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14: 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We are from the band Harem Scarum.
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1: Conversations running with the people of Baghdad. They've always said, oh, we had all these rockets come in the Iran-Iraq war. And I kept telling the people who I spoke with, well, you know, the American and the coalition forces have bombs much stronger than the ones that came during the Iran-Iraq war. Oh, no, we'll be all right, they say. I have a feeling that when dawn breaks here in Baghdad, the Iraqis are going to have a whole different level of feeling and potential respect for the Allied forces.

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16: 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This is Huey Lewis on the Heart of Rock and Roll in Munich.

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But not for those who lie in wait beneath, scratching, clawing, gasping. Their last act of desperation, they draw the cord, only to hear the faint distant bell ring far above, as they slowly drift into an intoxicating

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You need to turn that television off and sit down and

In my conversations running with the people of Baghdad, they've always said, oh, we had all these rockets come in the Iran-Iraq war. And I kept telling the people who I spoke with, well, you know, the American and the coalition forces have bombs much stronger than the ones that came during the Iran-Iraq war. Oh, no, we'll be all right, they say. I have a feeling that when dawn breaks here in Baghdad, the Iraqis are going to have a whole different level of feeling and potential respect for the Allied forces.

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